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of a secondhand store, and it's something I don't want to see again. And I saw that smile you made at Fifth Avenue. And I know I have regrets that I haven't figured yet, but it don't keep me awake at night. And I know I have done wrong, but hey, that's a different song.

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And I know I have done wrong, but hey, that's a different song.

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1: And a very good morning to you. It has just turned 7 o'clock. 7 o'clock in the morning, of course. It's Monday morning. It's the 13th of July. And it's looking all right here at the Battery Green. Hope you had a lovely weekend, whatever you were doing, and you managed to enjoy some of that lovely sunshine we were having. The weather, of course, will be coming up around about 8 o'clock. I'll be telling you what's in store for today and maybe the week ahead a little bit. Okay, should we just proceed with the show? Why not? I think I'm just going to say good morning, really.
2: Good morning.

0: kicking off the show this morning. That is Texas and Mr. Hayes. Fabulous stuff. Now, we've got our long song of the morning coming up around about 7:30, followed by, of course, birthdays of the day. And we've got a great gem of the week this week by Bird Vox. We have also, of course, got new music, plenty of which I didn't manage to play on Saturday because there are loads, which is great news. And we have, of course, got our number one song, which is Sam Fender and Olivia Dean, back on the number one spot. And I think we'll have to talk about the weather, of course. And that's coming up around about 8:00. So lots to come over the next few hours. I'm here with you till 10. You've got Lynn coming in at 10, taking it all the way through to 2. Hopefully, you can keep me company for a little while.
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0: and people. And moving on up, all I think about when M People plays is that fabulous hairstyle. I do.
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from Andy Grammer. Best hearts are broken. And that is Best Hearts. How are you doing on this Monday morning? It is 7:15 and, it's not too bad out there, to be honest with you. I'm looking at the weather in anticipation of telling you at 8 o'clock, around about 8 o'clock. And although the temperature may be not too high, looks as if it's going to be a nice sunny day. That's good news. Sophie Ellis-Bextor up next and Murder on the Dance Floor.

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that is Backstreet Boys and Bottle Up, and I think that's taken from the Paw Patrol, the new Paw Patrol movie, is what it is. And is it Dino or something? It's out of my league there. Waiting for somebody to go with me, actually, on that one. So, yes, great song, great tune, upbeat, up-tempo, great for a Monday morning. And so's this one. It's Blondie taking us to our long song of the morning with Heart. This is Heart of Glass.

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Get a good night's sleep from The Good Sleep Company on the High Street in Bath.

That wasn't too long, really, but a long song, anything over 5 minutes is a long song to me. Certainly when you're on the radio, it's one of those things. That was Janet Jackson and 5 minutes, 4 seconds long, that is, Together Again, and it's our long song of the morning. And to take us to the next ads, we've got The Script, brand new track from them. This will please some and won't please others, I think. The crowd was singing Wonderwall.

0: this one from the script. The crowd was singing Wonderwall. Not an ounce of Wonderwall in it, thankfully.
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0: 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It is Coldplay and it feels like I'm falling in love. 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
1: This is a shout out to my ex. Heard he in love with some other chick. Yeah, that hurt me, I'll admit. Forget that, but I'm over it.

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0: Rachel Hayne and Dancing in the City. And I think what we'll do is, just before the o'clock, we'll do the news. I was going to say the weather. Don't do the news, no. Definitely not. It's too far too much for me to handle on a Monday morning, for sure. But here we go with the weather. We've got sunny intervals and a gentle breeze today, and a high of 16 and a low of 11. So it's not going to be boiling at all, but hopefully if it's a gentle breeze, we will feel the warmth of the sun. And it looks like it's going to be a very sunny afternoon overall, largely dry. Low cloud on the mainland to start the day, mainly near the coast, but plenty of sunshine developing later. Sunny spells, patchy cloud on the Isles, and tonight's going to be dry and settled. On the mainland, the west will see clear skies throughout. However, the east will see thick low cloud moving into coastal areas, and that's going to be clouding over the Isles as well. And just looking ahead over the rest of the week, looks like a very dry week. Lots of kind of sunny periods, and Wednesday, I think, possibly Wednesday and Thursday, going to be the best of the weather. Dry week. Doesn't look like there's going to be much rain, and the temperatures aren't going to get much above 19, I think, by the look of things. However, we can handle that, and I think, you know, a lot of people, we're needing the sun, aren't we?
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0: It's just turned 8 o'clock. You're listening to Gail on You're listening to Gail here on Devon FM, coming live from Battery Green here in Banff, and taking you for the next couple of hours until 10 a.m. in the morning. And you have Lynn coming in. She'll be taking you all the way through to 2, and we will see what we have to play, I think, to kick off this second hour. I was going to do Sam Fender. Should I do him? Probably. He's still back. He's back on the number one spot. Still there. And I think he set a record with his song with Olivia Dean, Rain Me In.
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0: That is Centerfold. It's a while since I played that one. And it's our very first birthday of the day, belonging to Stephen Blad, drummer with the American rock band, the J. Geils Band, who had that particular hit. It got to number one in the States and number three here in the UK back in 1982. And it was taken from the US number one album from 1981 as well. No, 1981 is before that, of course. Freeze Frame, born on this day, the 13th of July. Oh dear, it's Monday morning. 30th of July back in 1942. A very happy birthday to Stephen Blad. Great tune, Centrefold. I'll get it together. I'm having a coffee, so that should do my brain a power.
1: Roll up, roll up. 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

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That is The Jungle. The Jungle? No, it's just Jungle, I think. And it's Someday Somewhere. Done some great tracks recently, Jungle. One of my current fave bands. Forget it. It's their great band. Justin Timberlake up next, and he can't stop the feeling.

0: upbeat, up-tempo, happy feeling. That song there, Justin Timberlake, Can't Stop the Feeling. Okay, coming up after the ads, I think we have got Miss Helen Reddy and Angie Baby.
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way back to 1974 for Helen Reddy's Angie Baby, and bang up to date with this brand new track. It's just hit the charts, and I think it's 34 or something like that. It's Sienna Spiro, her latest track, Great Expectation.

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song. What a video when it came out. And, yeah, Robert Palmer looked so cool and the girls looked amazing. I think he just had a bunch of models behind him just dancing and kind of miming to his tune. Pretending to be a girl band, actually. Pretending to be a girl band. But, like, you know, the whole thing was super sophisticated. Okay, Burna Boy up next with Shakira, and she has released this, and it is the World Cup song this year from 2026, of course. If you're still interested or even watching any of it left at all, here they are with Die Die.

Die Die, Shakira, Burna Boy, and the official World Cup song. Okay, the brand new track from... I've played quite a few new tracks today, but we have got many of them lately. There's a lot of releases at the moment, which is good. But this next one is from Shania Twain. And hasn't she just been supporting Harry Styles on his tour? I think she has. This is Faded Blue Jeans.

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Ariana Grande and Hate That I Made You Love Me. She's in the charts with that one. And we are going to our next birthday of the day. If it's your birthday, of course, we wish you a very happy birthday. I hope you have a wonderful day celebrating. And I think it's going to be a sunny day, so I think you'll be able to enjoy it. Now, this one belongs to a member of Lloyd Cole and the Commotions, and the member is Lawrence Donegan. Should we play some Lloyd Cole? Perfect Skin.

0: go there with Perfect Skin, and the birthday belongs to Lawrence Donegan, bassist from the pop band Lloyd Cole and the Commotions, who had the 1985 UK single, which I'm not sure where it got to in the charts, actually, but it was Brand New Friend. And then between 1984 and 1989, the band scored 4 top 20 albums and 5 top 40 singles, including Perfect Skin. Born on this day, the 13th of July. I'd want to say a different month, and I don't know why. I think it's the weather fooling me. 13th of July, back in 1961. A very happy birthday to Lawrence Donegan. Doesn't sound like an English guy, does it? Donegan sounds Irish to me. Anyway, yes, coming up after the ads, we have got Gnomish Gem of the Week.
1: Roll up, roll up. 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

That was Almost and Redos by Bird Vox, Nomi's gem of the week. And Nomi here, of course, live on Devon FM on a Tuesday evening and a Thursday evening between 7 and 10pm. And you can tune in. Yeah, I'm sure you'll enjoy it. A bit of Niall Horan here, with heaven taking us to the o'clock.

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1: And it has just turned 9 o'clock. You're listening to Gail here on Deveron FM, coming live from Battery Green here in Banff, taking you for the next hour until 10 when you have Lynn. She'll be coming in, taking you all the way through to 2. And we're going to kick off this last hour of the morning with some Bonnie Tyler. She's obviously been played a bit on the airwaves the recent week or so, as she left us suddenly last week. And yeah, this is It's a Heartache, R.I.P.

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0: The Walrus of Love himself. That is Barry White and You're My First, My Last, My Everything. Going back to 1974, I think that's the second time I've been back to 1974 this morning. Must be something in the water. Moving strangely forward, we don't go much past the 1970s myself, really. I think, you know, even 1970s play very little from. However, moving forward a few decades for this one from Mika, it's Grace Kelly.
1: I want to talk to you.
2: 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I promise you it won't happen again.

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is the Rolling Stones. As if you hadn't gathered, that is just so Rolling Stonesy. It's crazy. And it's taken from their brand new album. Give me a second while I just try and think about what that album is. I actually, my brain has gone a bit there. But yes, it is taken from their brand new album. And I think... Foreign Tongues, that's it, Foreign Tongues. My brain, honestly, sometimes my recall is getting worse, that's all I can say. So, very Rolling Stonesy, very, it just sounds like them. I mean, it is them, obviously, but, you know, they have that sound, don't they? That one, brand new, it's Jealous Lover. Miley Cyrus up next with Flowers. Not necessarily for a jealous lover. We were good.

this, and that is Flowers. It's just gone 9:30, and we've got half an hour left to play some great tunes, and I think we might even have, if I'm right, we might even have a birthday of the day left. Lynn will be here at 10 a.m.

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Another one of those unmistakable voices there, Rod Stewart, of course, and Baby Jane. And moving up again back to our current charts, this one at number 2, Olivia Rodrigo and Stupid Song.

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Short but sweet, that is Mr. Tambourine Man and the Birds, and it's our last birthday of the day, belonging to Roger McGuinn, guitarist and vocalist with the Birds, and they had that particular single that got to number one in the States and the UK in 1965. He was the only member of the Birds to play on the hit, the others being session players, unusually. He actually toured with Bob Dylan in 1975 and 1976 as part of Bob Dylan's Rolling Thunder review, and later worked with fellow ex-Birds Gene Clark and Chris Hillman to form McGuinn, Clark and Hillman. Very happy birthday to Roger McGuinn, born on this day, the 13th of July, back in 1942. excuse me, my voice is going. Next track up, we've got Snow Patrol, and this one with Kylie Minogue, and apparently it's an ambition of Snow Patrol to sing with Kylie Minogue, and they've done one, These Alarms. Now, Chasing Cars is probably the best known single that Snow Patrol made, and it's the one that changed their career. It streamed more than 1 billion times on excuse me, my voice is actually going, I don't know why. And in 2019, Chasing Cars was named the most radio played song in the UK. Incredibly. Snow Patrol, Kylie Minogue, though, this is theirs. It's called These Alarms.

0: is Snow Patrol, Kylie Minogue, and These Alarms. And coming up after the ads, we've got Amazulu and Lynn coming in 10 minutes.
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Zulu and Too Good To Be Forgotten, our penultimate track for this morning and the end of the show. Going to finish with a bit of Take That, why not? And then I'm going to hand it over to Lynn. She will take you all the way through to 2 this morning. Well, actually, I'm going to nip back myself. I'm going to hoof her off at 1 o'clock and I'll be seeing you later just for a little while. Just because I want to, you know, just how it is. Okay, thanks very much for keeping me company. Have a wonderful day. I'll see you later. Bye.

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Oh, a lot of shouting going on there. Four non-blondes there, and what's up? 10:15, that's the time. How was your weekend? Was it a good one? The weather? Well, Saturday. That certainly watered the plants, didn't it? Kind of made up for it yesterday. I really enjoyed yesterday. Had a lovely long walk with the dog. 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And then that inevitable, the weeding.

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1: 22 minutes past 10, I've got Girls Aloud, and then we'll be heading to our number one on this day. And it's 1997 that we're heading to. It's an Oasis track, if that's going to help, right after this.

0: AM to PM is in association with Baird's Pharmacy, Castle Street in Banff. See you there.
1: Now let's have our number one on this day. Did you guess what it's going to be? Well, it's a song by Oasis. I've already said that. It was written by Noel Gallagher and released on the 7th of July 1997 as the first single from their third album, Be Here Now. Reached number one here in the UK, and this was the third Oasis song to do so. It sold 162,000 copies during its first day of release and 370,000 copies by the end of the week. That's in the UK alone. It has sold 745,000 copies in the UK, achieving platinum status in the process, and it was the 12th biggest selling single of 1997. In October 2011, NME placed this

went on this day back in 1997. Oasis there. And do you know what I mean? Fucking long tune as well. 7 minutes, 42 seconds worth of a number one on this day. As they back in 1997. Okay, let's do some debarge. The rhythm of the night is 10:35.

0: 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Follow us on Facebook. Bump and Macduff Men's Shed, 5 Street, Macduff.
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Paul McCartney there and Come Inside. 10:46. Right, let's get this week underway with our first clue in the story of the song. Story of the song, we are guessing a really famous song. This week's is a cracker. But remember, Monday clue, it's a basic clue. Here you go. Here's your Monday clue. The story of the song. This song was written by Rob Thomas of Matchbox 20. Basic, but there's a clue. Get another clue tomorrow.

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You should sing about the price of it. I've got a new album to showcase for you around about 30:30. We're going to have a wee look and see what our new album is. First up, though, here's Luther.

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All the notes there and a man-eater. It is currently 16 minutes past 11. We've got a new album of the week coming your way. It's the Rolling Stones' new album. Very excited to be playing two tracks from that for you today.

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1: Now let's have our album of the week. Album of the week this week is Rolling Stones' new album, Foreign Tongues. Two tracks today. Let's start with this one. You know I'm no good.

There you go. First track today from our album of the week. It's the Rolling Stones, a brand new album, Foreign Tongues. That was You Know I'm No Good. Back in Your Life is our second track.

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Huey Lewis and the News there, and the power of love is a great thing, the power of love. It's 4 minutes past 12 currently. Welcome to your Monday afternoon, and that sun's still shining, I can see it. This is new from Johnny Marr, it's Spin.

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wonderful model there with his high hopes. 3,000. I don't know if he's got 3,000 high hopes, but definitely high hopes is up there with him on that one. 18 minutes past 12. Here's Ella Langley. Still love this tune.

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0: 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Well, big changes, eh? What was acceptable back then might not be so acceptable now. It's 12:35.
1: I want to talk to you.
2: 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I promise you it won't happen again.

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Take that there and sweet July. Is it your sweet July? Well, we're almost a fortnight in. It's not been too bad. Saturday let us down a wee bit, but no, it's not too bad. I'm loving this just now. Snow Patrol, Kylie Minogue, These Alarms. Almost quarter to one.

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Blondie there, and call me. you should do some radio stuff and then just say, yeah, please call me. So 1-2-6-1-8-1-2-1-0, but I'm not going to do that because that's a bit cheesy. I have got David Bowie to take us up to 1 o'clock.

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1: 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See you there.

that was The Script with their latest track, and the crowd was singing Wonderwall. And you're probably thinking, that's not Lynn's voice. No, you'd be right, it isn't. It's me, Gail, back again. I've hoofed her off the hot seat. I'll be here for the next hour or so until Bob takes over. I'm afraid you got me. Here's One Republic.

0: And that was Love Runs Out. I was going to say Till the Love Runs Out. No, just Love Runs Out. And of course, it's One Republic. And coming up after the ads, we have got a very summery song indeed.
1: Roll up, roll up. Zippo Circus is coming to Banff Links from Monday the 13th to Wednesday the 15th of July for its spectacular 40th anniversary tour. 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

Bumboy 3 and a blast from the past there with Summertime, and continuing the vibe, I think, as it's a gloriously sunny day. It's Harry Styles.

0: Harry Styles with Watermelon Sugar, another summer vibe to that song. He's just finished, of course, a huge run at Wembley Arena. I think he broke a record or two, and his fashion statements were rather good as well, weren't they?
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was, of course, ABBA and Summer Night City. And I've got the vibe. I was going to play, I was actually going to stick to the same decade there, because obviously 1970s for ABBA. And I have got The Stranglers and Peaches, which is the same decade. I'm pretty sure it's perhaps a little bit later in the decade, but 70s all the same. I'm pretty sure Peaches was a 1970s track. But I've also got this one by Demi Lovato. Nah, I'll choose this one. It's lined up and waiting. Cool for the summer.

cool for this summer. And I've just been thinking, okay, because I thought, when was Peaches by the Stranglers? Now, that was 1977. And Summertime City, which I thought was probably about 75, is in fact 1978. This next one I'm going to play was 1976, which leads me to believe that the 70s did have hot summers. I know there was one mega hot summer, wasn't it? Was that 77? I think it might have been. We always kind of look back and go, oh, yeah, when we were kids, used to be, you know, outside all the time, blah, blah, blah, hot summers. And I don't think it's exactly true. But songs would say otherwise. One of my absolute faves. A chill one, of course. This is Roy Ayres, and Everybody Loves the Sunshine.

0: the Kinks and Summertime. I've got a vibe going on this afternoon, haven't I? I'm in a T-shirt, for goodness sake. don't normally wear a T-shirt, especially not in the studio. But yes, it's a lovely day out there. So got a few more summer songs to go before 2 o'clock when you have Bob coming in. He'll be taking you all the way through tea time.
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come out of the 70s. At the very least, that is DNCE and Cake by the Ocean. And we'll just leave that one there, I think. And go to Calvin Harris and The Summer.

0: Owen Harris, and that was Summer. Don't think it's over yet. I've still got a couple of tracks to go. Definitely summer tracks. One coming up after the ads. It's DJ Jazzy Jeff. Not long to go.
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one of my absolute favourite summer songs of all time, I think. Just epitomise that feeling of sunny days and carefreeness, I think. Perhaps anybody who was around in the summer in the 80s might feel exactly the same. Anyway, enough from me today. I've just been standing in for Lynn, of course. She will be back as usual on the hot seat pretty soon. But this afternoon you've got Bob. He will be taking you all the way through to tea time, and he'll be playing his usual assortment of fabulous music. I will love you and leave you, and hope you have a wonderful day. It's going to be very sunny, I think, this week. So hopefully at least those of you who are working, trapped in work, and you can't get out just yet, the evenings are supposed to still be sunny. So fingers crossed everybody gets some sunshine. I'm going to leave you with some Beach Boys and California Girls, another summer song. And I'll see you next time. Thanks for listening. Bye.

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2: Good afternoon, this is Bob with you here, 2 till 6, live from Barry Green. This is Deveron FM, and I'm going to kick off today with a bit of Mark Bolan and T-Rex, and this is Get It On, people, get it on.

Fabulous Mark Bowling there with Get It On and T-Rex there. Yeah, so what we've got for you today, there's lots of good stuff down the list here for you. I've got Last Dinner Party, Old Pixie Lot, You Too. I'm looking forward to some of that. But first of all, I have got myself a bit of Luke Combs, and this is called Rethink Some Things. Enjoy.

0: There you go, Luke Combs, that's called Rethink Some Things. And I do believe he is coming to play up here somewhere pretty soon. There was somebody speaking to me the other day saying, I might see Luke Combs. So there you go, that's what they do. That was Luke Combs there and Rethink Some Things.
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Anderson Brothers there with I Can See Him Loving You. For 1974, they were just talking to Gail about some Northern Soul stuff, and she is well clued up in all that business. Here's something about a wee bit of soul. This is Andy Grammer, Best Hearts.

0: Andy Grammer there with Best Hearts. That's new on here. I'll be back with holiday music after this.
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0: Okay, time now for holiday music. What's holiday music? It's a bit like Monday music. We spell out Monday, but in this case we spell out holiday, and we use artist names and band names to get us through there. Kicking off today, we have Harry Styles, As It Was. Hey,

0: Excellent.
1: Oh, yeah. That's OB McClinton with Don't Let the Green Grass Fool You. And we're moving on to L with La Serra with High Notes. L.

0: speak up.
1: That was Abs, and that was called Stop Sign. And to finish off, we have Yellow, and this is Oh Yeah.
2: Why?

0: There we go. What did we get through there today? Harry Styles, Obi McClinton, La Sera, Ides of March, Deep Purple, Abs and Yellow with Oh Yeah there at the end, spelling out holiday for this week. There will be more holiday music next week. You join.
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0: Welcome back. This is Childish Gambino. This is new. This is a running.

You got a Childish Gambino featuring DJ Dahi, and actually, yeah, the funky sax on there, that's Kamasi Washington playing on that track. He brought a great album out a couple of years back. If you ever get a chance to hear it, it's grand. It's quite a lot as well, it's about three or four sides of record. So there we go. What have we got for you now? Who's about this?

0: chimes there, we still haven't found what I'm looking for. Yes, the famous U2 cover. I've got some U2 coming up after these adverts, and I hope you enjoy it, because it's a bit different for them.
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There you go, new food, Bono and the Boys. That's Street of Dreams and you two there. And here's an old one. Fijim and the Boys. This is The Doors and Break On Through.

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2: Just coming up on 3 o'clock, this is Deveron FM, this is Bob with you through till 6pm, and to kick off the 2 to 3, it's Sarah Barry Ellis with a love song.

There you go, 2 out of 3. That was LP there with her take on the title. Love song, Laura Pergolesi, in case you're wondering what does LP stand for. And before that, it was Sarah Bareilles with Love Song. I'm going to play something I heard for ages, the original, because I keep hearing the cover versions of this and folk playing it in the street and thereabouts. So this is the original and the best, if you ask me. Old Crow Medicine Show in Wagon Wheel.

0: There you go. That's how you do it. That's a proper way to play it. All the way back to 2004. Yep. And I think I saw them that year. They came over here. They supported Gillian Welsh. And I saw them a couple of years after that. They're a great band. Honestly, just like total as hicky a band could ever be. Banjos, upright basses, scratch boards, you know, like bare feet. A couple of teeth missing. That's all grow medicines in the world. Oh, gosh.
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0: There we go, teenage fan club there, just kicking out that everything flows. I wonder if they'll get involved with the announcement of this Hall of Fame they're planning down in Glasgow for all the Scottish influence in music. I see Jim Kerr, Majeure championing it, and Lulu involved. There's probably a lot more names to chase and follow up. Potentially sitting in the CCA building on Tucky Hall Street. It's a lovely big building. Contemporary Arts, if you wonder what the CC stands for. Hopefully they get the go ahead with that. That should be good. I've got Decadence coming up after this.
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0: Okay, time for Decade Dance. What's Decade Dance? We jump through the decades and we try and dance. Simple as that. And to kick us off, we've got The Guess Who from 1969. No time.

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If you weren't practicing for next week, okay, we can maybe easily play that one again for you. Next up, we have got Cher from 1998. This is Believe.

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Share there from 1988. I believe you could have all been decadancing to that one. To finish off, we have got from the year 2000, Three Doors Down and Kryptonite.

0: There you go. Three Doors Down, Kryptonite, closing off this week's Decade Dance. I hope you've all shuffled out, and there'll be more Decade Dancing next week.
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0: Next up, I have got something new. This is Orla Gatlin. She's from Ireland and she's teamed up with Matt Maltese. And this song is called So Perfect.

0: Nice wee duo of duets there. That was Olivia Rodrigo and Robert Smith. What's Wrong With Me, and before that was Orla Garland and Matt Maltese.
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0: How's a bit of a wee bit of Foo Fighters? Here's Wheels.

0: Foo Fighters every 2009, that's Wheels. And I play that one for Dave, who's out in his wheels all the time, taking up more mileage than a breakdown recovery guy. I don't know how many miles an A recovery guy might pick up, or the REC, or the green guy, or anybody than Joe's garage. Who knows? But anyway, that's for Dave. Get this quickly up to Z Hour is Us. So I'll play you this.
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0: Welcome back. Just gone 4 o'clock live from Battery Green. This is Devon FM, and this is Bob through till 6 o'clock with you, playing some glorious songs for all those young children who are off holidaying themselves in this beautiful sunshine. Girls and boys, this is for you.

There we go. The old Blur with Girls and Boys. Good one, that, isn't it? I have for you now, this is Nomi's Gem of the Week. This is a band called Bird Vox, and the track's called Almosts and Redos.

you go. That's Bird Vox. That's Nomi's suggestion for a good track this week. That's as a gem. And that's called Almost in Redos. I'll tell you a bit about them, actually. It's Sarah Hayes and Inga Thompson. Who else have we got in there? Jenny Sturgeon and Charlotte Printer. And that's the last fee, Admiral Fallow, and the other one does some writing with Karine Pulver as well. So it's a bit of a mix of like a super group. And they are from Glasgow. Thank you very much. And that's Nomi's Gem of the Week. And Lynn will be playing more of that throughout the week. So listen out for that one. It's a good one. Here's a little bit of Dorothy. This is called Tombstone Town, and this is featuring Slash.

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2: 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This is Jungle and this is called Someday Somewhere.

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Copacabana. At the Copy. If that's what happens at the Copy, there's plenty of other places to do your show. Anyway, here's some small faces for you. This is Tin Soldier.

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1: Welcome back. Time for linkage. What do we do in linkage? We basically play some tracks that have all got a commonality between each other, and you've got to work out what that is. Here's your first one. It's Chuck Berry.

That was Eskimo Joe, and it was called Black Fingernails, Red Wine. I'm going to finish off with the Searchers, Sugar and Spice.

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1: Well, with last, Bonnie Tyler, the last couple of days there, sad news, super sad news, and I hear everybody keeps playing Holding It For A Hero and all your, you know, Total Eclipse and the kind of things. I'd like to play this one because I haven't heard it played yet on the radio for a while. Lost in France, very early song from her, and fabulous, really cracking song and a fabulous singer. God bless.

There you go, Bonnie Tyler, right, Lost in France from 1976, nearly 50-year-old, it was September it was released. And as I said, that was like a big hit for her, and cracking, or is it cracking tune just of its time. And sadly, she's no longer with us, another one that's away and moved on. Moving on, this is Boo Radley's, and this is Wake Up Boo.

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2: Just gone 5 o'clock. This is Bob with you through till six. I've got some good tunes still to get through this last hour. And here's one to kick us off. This is the Rolling Stones and Biggest Mistake.

Rolling Stones there. Now, if I told you that's from 20 years ago, you go, ah, 20 years ago. Yeah, 20 years ago. And if you jump back at that, actually, if you go back another 20 years, you've got Dirty Work for the Rolling Stones in 86, right? That's bonkers. And you go another 20 years before that, and you're looking at, like, oh, Satisfaction territory. That's bonkers, isn't it? They've been about so long, it's surreal, honestly. And they're still writing good tunes. Even that Jealous Lover that they've got out there now, it's absolutely a stonkery song. Okay, still sounds a wee bit like that one. Sounds like the one for 20 years before that. But that's the thing, they're just, it's that good. There you go, it's that good. Oh, right up to date. Let's bring us right back in here. This is Beyonce and this is Morning Dew.

0: There you go, that's Morning Dew from Beyonce. That's new.
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0: And this is back at number one again. This is Sam Fender and Olivia Dean, Rain Me In.

0: Sam Fender and Olivia Dean there, and Rain Me In. Still number one, top of the charts. It's been there for ages, over a year nearly now. So, I had a couple of wee break-ins from Taylor Swift, which you might get in a wee second or two, and well, a couple of wee hits have, you know, popped in between them. But that's good steading, Sam Fender. So, like him. We've got for you now another newbie. This is Mountain Goats, and this is called Candlebox.
1: Three years on the local circuit, played twice at the county fair, and the second time Ben, our friend who worked the business, and said a guy from a label was there. There were two more like him at the next show, staring us down like hawks. And there was love in the air, and all the money was there, and we were going on tour with Candlebox.

There you go. That's the Mountain Goats. And if you know who Candlebox were, Candlebox used to be a grunge band for Seattle. They were one of the first signings that Madonna had set up her own label. And they were one of the first bands in 1992, 93, 94, quite early 90s, wherever it was. And basically, that was a song just written about them by the Mountain Goats. Very good. Coincidentally, Madonna's Confessions 2 is sitting top of the album charts there as well. And you go, so it's talking of the charts and who's at the top, Madonna and Sam Fender. There we have it. Taylor Swift, as promised. I knew you.

in good fashion of keeping things all in the loop. Right, we're talking about Candlebox here. Sorry, that was Taylor Swift there with "I Knew It, I Knew." And I knew Nommy would know Candlebox. And I've looked through and I found in amongst his wee collection of songs here a Candlebox tune. So I'm going to play it for you now. This is called Supernova. And it's not early. It's not the 90s one. It's maybe mid 2000s, 2015 thereabouts. And it sounds a bit like Kiss, I know.

0: I Was Made for Loving You there by Kiss, sweetly fitting in behind Candlebox's Supernova. Thanks, Nomi. You saved the day there.
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Shania Twain, and that was Faded Blue Jeans. There you go, I've got a pair of them in the cupboard. Probably could do me a new pair. What have we got? Script coming up, and it's called The Crowd Was Singing Wonderwall. That's what the title's called. I'm sure everybody was singing Wonderwall.

0: There you go, that's the script, and the crowd was singing Wonderwall. There you go. That's a great song. We like that, don't we? Yes, we'll do. We've got a little wee bit of adverts and I'm back after this.
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0: A bit of Pink Floyd, I think. Young Lust.

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Calling, are we reaching

Mean Mr. Mustard sleeps in the dark. That's what you wait for, don't you? It's hard to play just one Beatles song, you see. So that's Sun King there for the Abbey Road. And I'm just trying to play something a wee bit different that's not normally got. It's play on here as I play a lot of Beatles. That was Sun King from Abbey Road there with the Beatles. And here's a bit of Canned Heat.

There you go. That was a souvenir there by OMD. Quickly closing up here to the end of the shift, to be honest. And I was trying to find a song, but it seems to be missing. Oh, there it is right there in front of me. I was watching Ryan Gosling's latest project, Hail Mary. And there's some good tracks in amongst it. The Beatles are in there, some Harry Styles. So there's some good tracks. Well, not spoil it for you, because it actually fits in really well with the tune. I'd like to play one to kind of finish off the shift, to be honest. And it's not the right day, because it's Monday, but this is Sunday, and it's Sunday morning coming down. Chris Christopherson, and I'll hopefully catch up with you all next Monday, and we'll do it all again. Bye.

hand didn't hurt. And the beer I had for breakfast wasn't bad, so I had one more for dessert.

Yes, hello and welcome to The Golden Years with me, Philip Medcalf, the show where I take a look back at a specific year between the 60s and today for around about the next hour. In today's show, I'm going to be rewinding us back to Golden Year 2002. I've got Vanessa Carlton and Blue on the way, but let's start with Summer Shanty.

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1: The Golden Years. The Golden Years.

Anthony Costa, Duncan James, Lee Ryan and Simon Webb, a.k.a. Blue and Flyby 2, released in a golden year 2002 and peaking at number 6 on the UK chart. Before that, I played you Vanessa Carlton and A Thousand Miles. Now, I love the video to that. It's just literally her playing a piano, being sort of... Look, making it look as though she's like sort of driving down the road, and she literally does that for the whole sort of just about 4 minutes of the song. Welcome along to today's show with me, Philip Metcalf. I'm going to be telling you a little bit more about what happened in 2002, as well as all this music being released. I'm going to be covering transport, viruses, royalty, radio, sport, film, beauty. I can't see what I've wrote now. Music and business. I'm going to be covering during today's show, but it's over to the women, and we go over from a boy band, a Blue, to a girl band who also released music in 2002. Atomic Kitten is OK, and that's going to be followed by Kylie Minogue and Love at First Sight.

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1: The Noughties.

Sugar Babes and Freak Like Me, released on the 22nd of April, Golden Year 2002. And before that, I played you some Kylie Minogue and Love at First Sight. Welcome along to the show. If you're just joining us, we've still got plenty of music on the way from Golden Year 2002. But it's about time I told you some other bits that happened during this golden year. Ford unveiled the new Fiesta to go on sale early March. Foot and mouth crisis was declared over after 11 months. Princess Margaret passed away aged 71 after a stroke. And BBC launched the radio station 6 Music. More to come about 2002 after music from Junior Senior, Miss Dynamite, and this dance floor classic from Paul Oakenfold from all the way back in Golden Year 2002.

Miss Dynamite and Dynamitey on the Golden Years with me, Philip Medcalf. And that was released in the year that the Queen Mother passed away. Arsenal won the FA Cup. Potters Bar rail crash killed 7 people. Of course, it's getting more morbid by the minute. And the 20th James Bond film was released, with Pierce Brosnan playing his final Bond role in A Die Another Day. More facts on the way from 2002. After more music, really, on today's show. I have to keep the music going. Because 2002 was such a good year. I mean, we've had, and I'm heading to a boy band now, because I feel that I've got to even it up a bit, really, because we've already had Atomic Kitten and Sugar Babes, obviously girl groups, and we've only had one boy band, or boy group, if you call them that, and that was from Blue earlier on in the show. So it's time to even up the scores here on the Golden Years, and it's Busted and What I Go to School For with me, Philip Medcalf, on the Golden Years.

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0: This is an urgent appeal from the Disasters Emergency Committee. 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

performed on the ITV game show Pop Stars The Rival. Pop Stars The Rivals. That's Girls Aloud. And debut single Sound of the Underground. And that was also the year. Oh, they. I'll get my words out in a minute. I should have my teeth in by now. Come on. You know what you want to say. Yeah, so they were formed on Pop Stars The Rivals. And also in 2002, the year that they won that show, Miss World Beauty Competition was held in London. And BT Cellnet changed its name to what we know now as O2. Two more songs to go on today's show. I've got an R&B collaboration that became one of the biggest selling singles of all time. On the way, I'm going to let you think and see if you can work out what song I'm on about while I play you some Shakedown and At Night here with me, Philip Medcalf.

Well done. If you worked out, the song I was on about was Nelly featuring Kelly Rowland and A Dilemma, one of the biggest selling singles of all time. And that's it from Golden Year 2002 and myself, Philip Medcalf. It's been so much fun taking you back to 2002 in today's show. Thank you very much for listening. Keep your ears peeled for more Golden Years on your favourite radio station. And who knows what year I'll be back with next time. But for now, it's just goodbye.

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2: 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Stand.

Tony Mee, this is who you'll be hearing from in the birthday file. There's Linda Ronstadt, Trevor Horn, Desmond Decker, Dion DiMucci, Martha Reeves and Brian May as well. They're stalled at two, the Steve Bishop Oldie, nice from the 90s, plenty to get excitable about.

0: number?
1: Written on the back of my hand. I could have been a joke, you know, if I wasn't too busy messing around at school. I'm a Zulu, Yvonne Baker, and first class in amongst that bunch, starting off the old record club. But it's stalled at two records. Bit of a change in styles here.

0: Hey, I'd love a baby shark.
1: He just drifts off into the distance. He's probably still singing that song even now on the other side of the pearly gates, bless him. Charlie Rich from March 1974, The Most Beautiful Girl, kept from the number one position by Paper Laces, Billy Don't Be a Hero. October 1958 before that for Marino Marini and his quartet, Come Prima. That was at number two. There was a joint number one that particular week. Connie Francis and Tommy Edwards teamed up together. Well, not together, separate number ones. But at the same time, if that makes sense. Stupid Cupid and It's All in the Game. Stalled at two for this week. Shall we liven things up again? Bit more like it. Gives me a chance to bang my head against the microphone.

having fun with their mess of the blues, we are going to have some fun with the birthday file. So many different genres to get through in the next hour. I'll be getting on with it after this from Chris Rainbow.

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well to remember that one. The fantastic Steve Gibbons, born in Birmingham, 13th of July, 1941. Singer, songwriter, musician, composer and record producer, a member of many lesser-known bands of the 60s and early 70s. He worked with Denny Lane and ELO's Richard Tandy as well. And he's best known for his Steve Gibbons Band cover of Chuck Berry's Tulane. A follow-up from that same Down in the Bunker LP was Eddie Vortex, just got into the top 60 here in the spring of 1978. Roger McGuinn, born James Joseph McGuinn III in Chicago, 13th of July 1942. The distinctive guitarist and lead vocalist with 60s American West Coast band The Byrds, writing many of their songs. After they broke up, he released several solo albums. He was known as Jim McGuinn during The Byrds' heyday. All I Really Want to Do got to number four, August into September 1965.

Linda Ronstadt, born 15th of July, 1946 in Tucson, Arizona. A singer with 11 Grammys, an Emmy and certified gold, platinum and multi-platinum albums to her name as well. She fronted 60s American group Stone Ponies before charting as a solo artist and duetting with James Ingram and Aaron Neville on a couple of other hits. Her cover of Blue Bayou, originally done and written, of course, by Roy Orbison, got to number 35 here for 2 weeks. January into February 1978 was a number three hit over in America. Who remembers Twinkle? She was born Lynn Ripley in Surbiton in Surrey, 15th of July, 1948. She died 10 years ago. She was a 60s singer with a couple of hits that she wrote herself. There was Terry, which was banned by the BBC, and Ready, Steady, Go, but still went top five in January 1965, probably because of that ban. And her Golden Lights just missed the top 20 the following March.

Now, there's a fella who's lived quite an amazing life. Trevor Horn, born in Durham on the 15th of July, 1949. Record producer, songwriter, musician and singer. His list of group involvements include Buggles, Yes and Art of Noise. He's produced legendary songs for Frankie Goes to Hollywood, ABC, Grace Jones, Dollar and Propaganda. Video Killed the Radio Star was Buggles' big number one hit at the end of the 70s. It was on there, the Age of Plastic LP. And so was that follow-up single, The Plastic Age, getting to number 16 in February 1980. Alicia Bridges, born in North Carolina, 1953, another one for the 15th of July. A singer who co-wrote and performed her international disco classic, a top 10 single in America and Australia. It was her only hit here, I Love the Nightlife, the disco round. Disappointing number 32 here in November 1978.

remembering Tony Jackson, born in Liverpool on the 16th of July 1938. He died in 2003. Bass guitarist, vocalist and original member of Merseybeat group The Searchers. He left the group early into their success to form Tony Jackson and the Vibrations. I think it's fair to say they didn't do quite as well. That was him on lead vocal there. Sugar and Spice getting to number two in November 1963. Desmond Decker, born Desmond Dacres in St. Andrew's Parish in Jamaica on the 16th of July 1941, and he died in 2006. He was a ska and reggae singer-songwriter and musician who was backed by his group, The Aces. He spotted the talent that was Bob Marley and got him an early 60s recording session. Decca's Israelites is one of the earliest international reggae hits. It's Mick. It's got to number seven for 2 weeks in July 1969. Like a trip to the dentist.

That's a great record. William Bell is 86 on the 16th of July. He was born William Yarborough in Memphis, 1939. Soul singer, songwriter, and a longtime recording artist for Stax Record. Best known in the UK for his 1968 top 10 duet with Judy Clay, A Private Number. Remember that one? Upon the death of his Stax stablemate Otis Redding, Bell released the well-received memorial song, Tribute to a King. He co-wrote with Booker T. Jones. The single got to number 31 here in June 1968.

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2: We move on to the 17th of July.

David Macca himself must have liked that version. Phoebe Snow, born Phoebe Laub in New York, 17th of July 1950. She died in 2011. Singer, songwriter and guitarist, whose only UK chart entry was a 1979 cover of Paul McCartney's Every Night. Got to number 37 here in January of that year. Zoot Money, now he was born George Money in Bournemouth, 17th of July 1942. He died just last September, aged 82. Vocalist, keyboardist and band leader. He was associated with The Animals, Peter Green, Humble Pie and Georgie fame. Best known for his Hammond organ playing and his leadership of the Big Roll Band, playing rhythm and blues and rock and roll tinged modern jazz. From as far back as 1961, he was still performing under their name into the 2020s. And their only hit single, Big Time Operator, well, this got to number 25 in August.

Spencer Davis, born in Swansea, 17th of July 1939. He died 5 years ago. Musician and multi-instrumentalist who gave his name to the 1960s Beat Band and was a guitarist with the group as well. He went on to become an executive at Island Records in the 1970s. Gimme Some Loving, a number two hit for the group in November 1966. On to the 18th of July. Happy birthday to Dion DiMucci, born in the Bronx, New York, 1939. Makes him 86 as well. One of the most popular American rock and roll performers of the pre-British invasion era. He was backed by the Belmonts on his early hits, and in the UK he had hit records in each of the 50s, 60s, 70s and 80s. Here's a minor hit of his from 1989. This comes from his Yo Frankie LP, and this is King of the New York Streets.

One of Martha Reeves' forgotten gems there. She was born in Alabama on the 18th of July, 1941, lead singer with Motown group The Vandellas. She has also served as an elected councillor for the city of Detroit. Honey Child, that was, got to number 30 here for 2 weeks in February 1968. 19th of July, Vicky Carr, born Florencia Cardona in El Paso, Texas, 1941. A singer of great versatility over her four-decade singing career, a winner of three Grammys and had a handful of US hits in the late 60s, and her It Must Be Him was a number two single here in 1967. Her cover of Bobby Goldsboro's Weepy with Pen in Hand got to number 39 here in March 1969.

Thank you, Brian May, for picking us up off the floor after Vicky Carr. He was born in Hampton, Middlesex, 19th of July, 1947, an astrophysicist who achieved fame as lead guitarist, songwriter and very occasional singer with Queen. He was awarded a CBE in 2005 for services to the music industry and also for his charity work as well. His solo project, Starfleet, an EP and then an album recorded in 1983, featured fellow guitarist and friend Eddie Van Halen. An edited single version didn't do much in the charts. Starfleet got to number 65 in November 1983. Also with a birthday this week, there's Stuart Copeland. He's a drummer in the Police, and these guys as well would have been celebrating birthdays: Ian Curtis of Joy Division, Phil Caldell aka Springwater, you may remember his I Will Return in 1971, and George Hamilton IV, born in North Carolina in 1937 on the 19th of July. He died in 2014. A country music star who signed to RCA Records in 1960 thanks to Chet Atkins, and was an ever-present in the US country charts for the following two decades. His version of Gordon Lightfoot's Early Morning Rain was a US country number 9 hit in 1966, and I've got a Steve Bishop oldie coming up next.

0: Roll up, roll up. 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

stage performances. Keen to pursue a solo career, she released her first album, Rich Man's Woman, and He's a Rebel, a cover of the Crystals hit, was the second of two 45s that did nothing. Her next single, however, 2 years later, Pearl's a Singer, finally got her into the charts at her 11th attempt. Elkie Brooks is the Steve Bishop oldie, and that was her version of He's a Rebel.

10cc and Bob Marley before that. 90s record time. This artist, he was huge in the 70s. He sort of tailed off a bit in the 80s and virtually disappeared in the 90s. He was still bringing albums out. Very popular singer, still touring today. This song, I reckon, you're going to know who it is straight away as you start even playing the piano, but I reckon this song sounds like, it's very similar to one of his early 70s hits. See what you think.

There's definitely traces of No Matter How I Try in that, isn't there? I think Melody Radio played that back in the day, which kind of dates it, doesn't it? Gilbert O'Sullivan released his 12th studio album in May 1995. His chart-making days, as I say, were long gone, but he was still putting out great songs that appealed to his die-hard fans. Dear Dream was released as a single from the LP in November that year and is another one added to the many he's released since What's in a Kiss. His last top 40 hit, that was, in the autumn of 1980. But that was our Nice from the 90s track. Good old Gilbert, and that was Dear Dream.

Now, that's a tune. I do try my best, you know, to bring you songs and make you go, ah, oh, that wasn't bad. So thank you, Barbara Dixon and Mike Batt, for the wonderful Caravan. And before that, Grapefruit, a song of theirs that just missed the top 20 in 1968. And Dear Delilah, Steve Bishop here, the Old Record Club. A couple more songs to go. Now, hands up, who remembers this one? Not many, I bet.

There's bound to be one clever Trevor out there who knows every song that was released in 1977. So if that's you and you remembered that was Blue and Capture, I'm going to capture your hearts. Well done. That's just about your lot. This is normally the time where I read out the email and say, look, if there's anything you want to get in touch with, anything you'd like to hear, make your late 50s to late 80s, send it to this email address, oldrecordclub@hotmail.co.uk. oldrecordclub@hotmail.co.uk. I'll pick it up. Give us a couple of weeks or so to track it down, find out whatever it is you want. Make it one of those songs that you don't hear on all the other stations, you know. Nothing too obvious. Give us a bit of a challenge. That's all I like. It'd be great to hear from you. And you can also keep up with the programme if you do Facebook. Just have a look at Facebook, Steve Bishop, Old Record Club, and you'll find me on there as well. That's your lot for this week. Out of time, just like Chris Farlow, who's going to wrap things up for another Old Record Club. I will see you same time, same place next week. Until then.

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